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1: Do it for your wife, who told you to pick up bread, but instead you picked up Fred, your grandson, again. 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If you don't do it for you, now your daughter is calling because he missed football. 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You can wave his future career goodbye. 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
4: The top stories this hour. Steve Clarke has stepped down as Scotland boss after their World Cup exit. He's thanked fans and players for their support after winning just one game against Haiti. Meanwhile, England boss Thomas Tuchel insists his team will only benefit from getting through another tough fixture. It took them until the second half to break down Panama. Goals from Jude Bellingham and Harry Kane secured a 2-0 victory in New Jersey. Tuchel's side progressed to the last. That took them until the second half to break down Panama. Goals from Jude Bellingham and Harry Kane secured a 2-0 victory in New Jersey. Tuchel's side progressed to the last.

0: 34-year-old man's been arrested on suspicion of dangerous driving and attempted murder after a car was driven into pedestrians on a West London high street. Five people were injured in Ealing Broadway yesterday. Hundreds of foreign rescuers are in Venezuela searching for survivors of two huge earthquakes. Wednesday's back-to-back tremors are known to have killed more than 1,400 people and injured 3,000 others. Don Bennett, an English teacher in the South American country, has lost his home.
1: I've not quite calmed down yet. If I keep myself busy, trying to help out in any way, I kind of feel okay and like I have a purpose, but when that stops, it's fairly traumatising, very confusing and surreal as well.
0: Back to sport, and George Russell starts on pole for this afternoon's Austrian Grand Prix as he looks to reignite his F1 title challenge. He's joined by Ferrari's Charles Leclerc on the front row. And we'll start to see temperatures drop after some record-breaking heat this week. A Met Office amber warning for heat finishes at 9 o'clock this morning. From Sky News, that's the latest. I'm Bev Rimmer.

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6: The top stories at this hour. England fans have been celebrating through the night here and in New Jersey, thanks to a 2-0 victory over Panama.
7: It was a frustrating first half, but we knew, you know,
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10: Harry Kane, best striker in the world. Football's coming home.
6: It means they progress to the knockout stages of the World Cup as group winners. Jude Bellingham and Harry Kane scored the second half goals. Here's Bellingham.
11: I hope we're giving everyone a good experience of the tournament, a good experience of watching England. 3 days, I think, 3 or 4 days until we play again. And yeah, take each step as it comes.
6: They now face the Democratic Republic of the Congo in the next round. Meanwhile, Steve Clarke has stepped down as Scotland boss after their elimination from the World Cup. In an open letter, he thanked fans and players for their support, but said it was a disappointing tournament, with them winning just one game against Haiti. Now, the US has carried out further strikes against Iranian targets in a second night of tit-for-tat reprise, with them winning just one game against Haiti. Now, the US has carried out further strikes against Iranian targets in a second night of tit-for-tat

0: And missing. Rescuers are frantically searching through the rubble of collapsed homes for any sign of survivors. Emma Raducanu looks doubtful for Wimbledon after she cut short practice yesterday. The British number one abandoned the session with 10 minutes remaining, then postponed her media conference. And we should start to see temperatures drop in England once a Met Office amber weather warning for heat expires at 9 this morning. It follows record-breaking hot conditions this week.
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0: Well, any showers will die away, leaving another dry and sunny day, although fresher than of late. That's the latest. I'm Michelle Ponting.
3: 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Paul Simon's coming up after

Hot chocolate at Nation Easy Radio with relaxing favourites for Sunday morning. And Paul Simon's Slips Sliding Away before that too. 14 minutes after 7 o'clock, and whatever you're doing up and about early for today, it's nice to have you there. And if you'd like to get in contact, why not look us up on Facebook? Just search for Nation Easy Radio. And Andy and Kate will be here from midday today. They always like to get your comments on the show as well.

0: Luther Vandross at Nation Easy Radio and Give Me The Reason. 28th of June, Armed Forces Day today. Lots of events are taking place around the South across this weekend. I'll take a look at some of those a little bit later on. Meantime here, it's relaxing favourites for your Sunday morning lie-in with Duran Duran coming up in just a second, and also the Beach Boys' I Can Hear Music. And it's going to be a sunny day across the South, some cloud around from time to time, but it is going to feel much fresher for all of us. Hallelujah to that.
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0: Make it with you. It's Bread across the south at Nation Easy Radio. Stuart here with your relaxing favourites then for this Sunday morning. And coming up in just a second, it's Ace of Base and Billy Joel. But first of all, here is your chance to win life-changing money.
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0: Tina Turner, what a song. 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
8: The top stories at this hour. England's unbeaten record at the World Cup continued with a 2-0 victory over Panama. Jude Bellingham scored the opening goal. He says it was important for them to go through to the last 32 as group winners.
9: I hope we're giving everyone a good experience of the tournament, a good experience of watching England. 3 days, I think, 3 or 4 days until we play again. And take each step as it comes.
8: Boss Thomas Tuchel insists the team will only benefit from getting through another tough World Cup game. It took them until the second half to break down their opponents. Harry Kane got the second goal to secure their victory in New Jersey.
10: We managed to score two and create half chances and later in the match more chances. There is no problem if these matches feel tight, if these matches feel tough. It will help us in the next match.
8: And that next match is against the Democratic Republic of the Congo on Wednesday. Now, Steve Clarke stepped down as Scotland head coach last night after his side's World Cup exit was finally confirmed. Their chances of being one of the 8 best third-placed finishers was ended by Croatia's 2-1 win over Ghana. A car's crashed into pedestrians in West London. 5 people were injured in Ealing Broadway yesterday afternoon. 3 went to hospital. A 34-year-old's been arrested on suspicion of dangerous driving and attempted murder. The incident's not being treated as terrorist-related. The fragile truce between Iran and the US looks increasingly strained after further tit-for-tat reprisals. For the second night in a row, the US has launched a series of strikes on Iranian targets, claiming it's because Tehran launched vessels in the reprisals. For the second night in a row, the US has launched a series of strikes on Iranian targets, claiming it's because Tehran launched vessels in the Strait.

0: Well, any showers will die away, leaving another dry and sunny day, although fresher than of late. That's the latest. I'm Michelle Ponting.
1: Hello, morning, Stuart here at Nation Easy Radio. 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

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Now, on your Sunday morning, we continue here with the Eagles, who had their first number one album in America on this very day with One of These Nights, and from it, the title track.

0: Nation Easy Radio with relaxing favourites for the South and Leanne Rimes and How Do I Live. So Armed Forces Day is today. Lots of events happening all across the weekend, including in Aldershot today. There's lots of things going to be happening around there. It's free to go along. You just need to book in advance. Also in New Haven in Sussex, it's the Sea Haven Armed Forces Day. Newport on the Island, they're going to be holding their event, and there'll also be a full marching parade there too. Plus in Reading and in Salisbury as well. If you're going along to one of those today, the weather is going to be just fine. It's going to feel fresher as well, with highs today around the south of 22 degrees Celsius. That's much better, isn't it? Coming up next, it's Crowded House.
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0: Now, it's been a sizzling hot week, hasn't it? And we made another phone call on Friday, giving away life-changing money. Rosemary entered just a few minutes before the lines closed. So what was she doing to try and keep cool?
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0: Jimmy Cliff. And I can see clearly now at Nation Easy Radio. How about I can sleep easier now that the hot temperatures have gone? We should do a new version of that song, shouldn't we? Coming up, more of your relaxing favourites for your Sunday lie-in here at Nation Easy Radio after the South's news and weather at 9. Nation Easy
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6: The top stories at this hour. It's all over for Steve Clarke as Scotland manager after their World Cup dream came to an end. He's resigned, but Thomas Tuchel's England side entered the knockout stages, top of their group after beating Panama 2-0. A car being driven into pedestrians on a busy West London high street's not being treated as terrorism. Police arrested a 34-year-old on suspicion of dangerous driving and attempted murder in Ealing Broadway yesterday. Iran's Islamic Revolutionary Guard Corps says it's targeted US military sites in Kuwait and Bahrain. The operation was said to be in response to recent strikes led by Washington against Tehran. Smaller aftershocks have been felt in Venezuela days after hundreds were killed and thousands injured by two devastating earthquakes. Rescue teams are still trying to find survivors. And while it may still be warm across England, an amber warning issued by the Met Office has come to an end. It marks the end of the record-breaking hot spell we've seen this week.
7: Now for the news across the South. A body has been found in the search for a 15-year-old boy who went missing in a Hampshire lake during the heatwave. The teenager was last seen in the water near Totton on Wednesday. Hampshire County Council is taking the government to court over local government reorganisation plans. The council says ministers have not provided enough financial evidence to justify their decision. Its leader says the legal challenge is about protecting future services. A fourth person has been arrested in connection with a cannabis factory discovered inside Winchester's former vodka nightclub. Police say a 58-year-old Southampton man has been arrested on suspicion of being involved in the production of cannabis and has since been released on bail while inquiries continue. And an underused council building in Wecock Farm has been turned into new affordable homes. Portsmouth City Council's housing service says it's the first in the pipeline of similar schemes. The project aims to create more social rent homes by bringing unused buildings back into use.
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0: Spandau Ballet in a school disco classic at Nation Easy Radio and True. 14 minutes after nine, did you manage to see the Madonna interview with Graham Norton the other night on TV? And there was a surprise appearance for Kylie Minogue in there too. We'll hear something from the Material Girl in just a second. Right now, though, someone whose biopic is now officially the biggest ever. We've just passed the 17th anniversary of his death as well. And it looks like he's won over a whole new army of fans too after the success of that film, with lots of his songs back in the charts thanks to streaming and downloads. And here is one of them. It's Heal the World, Michael Jackson at Nation Easy Radio.
1: There's

0: Nation Easy Radio with Madonna and True Blue. Did you see the Graham Norton interview on Friday night? She was talking about the new album. It just felt like she was very guarded. It was like, Madonna, just relax. Graham's your friend. And then Kylie Minogue turns up. They were in the room at the same time. That was quite a moment. And they didn't confirm it, but it looks like Kylie is on Madonna's new Confessions 2 album. And she even hinted about a future appearance at Glastonbury. We shall have to wait and see if that turns out to be true as well. Hello, I'm Stuart McGinley. This is Nation Easy Radio with relaxing favourites coming up, including the Bee Gees and a number one for ABBA. 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

0: Queen and Bohemian Rhapsody at Nation Easy Radio with relaxing favourites for the south. It's going to feel much fresher today. Temperatures of 22. There will be some cloud around, but I don't think any of us will mind about that. It's going to stay dry. And then as we go into the week ahead, it's looking fine and settled with temperatures where they should be, in the low 20s.
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8: The top stories at this hour. Steve Clarke has resigned as Scotland boss. It follows their elimination from the World Cup, with the side winning just one game. England beat Panama 2-0 last night to finish top of Group L. A 34-year-old man is being questioned by police on suspicion of dangerous driving and attempted murder after a car hit pedestrians on a West London high street. It happened in Ealing Broadway yesterday. There's been more back and forth between the US and Iran just a couple of weeks after they reached an agreement to end the conflict. Tehran's launched missile and drone strikes on American military sites in Kuwait and Bahrain in response to recent action led by Washington. Rescue efforts in Venezuela have been made potentially more dangerous by smaller aftershocks in areas already devastated by two major earthquakes. 55,000 people are still thought to be missing. And most of us across the country are waking up to a much cooler morning following a record-breaking hot week. The Met Office amber warning has now come to an end.
9: Now for the news across the South. A body has been found in the search for a 15-year-old boy who went missing in a Hampshire lake during the heatwave. The teenager was last seen in the water near Totton on Wednesday. Hampshire County Council is taking the government to court over local government reorganisation plans. The council says ministers have not provided enough financial evidence to justify their decision. Its leader says the legal challenge is about protecting future services. A fourth person has been arrested in connection with a cannabis factory discovered inside Winchester's former vodka nightclub. Police say a 58-year-old Southampton man has been arrested on suspicion of being involved in the production of cannabis and has since been released on bail while inquiries continue. And an underused council building in Wheacock Farm has been turned into new affordable homes. Portsmouth City Council's housing service says it's the first in the pipeline of similar schemes. The project aims to create more social rent homes by bringing unused buildings back into use.
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9: Sunny spells and cloudy skies throughout the day, remaining warm with highs of 24 Celsius. That's the latest. I'm Josh Tate.
0: Hello, morning, Stuart here across the south at Nation Easy Radio with more of your relaxing favourites, starting this hour with the Carpenters and Danny Wilson.

Champagne at Nation Easy Radio, and how about us? 12 minutes after 10. Hope you're not too tired this morning. Maybe after a late night staying up to watch the football. So the 28th of June then today, and on this very day 40 years ago, Wham played their final concert at London's Wembley Stadium. They announced their breakup earlier in the year and also released their farewell album, The Final. They played in front of 72,000 fans. Were you there? Their last song on stage was I'm Your Man, which featured Elton John and Duran Duran's Simon Le Bon. And this is a timely song of theirs to play after such a hot week and a nice day to look forward to today. We're heading off to that place where the drinks are free. It's Nation Easy Radio and Club Tropicana.

0: Extreme, gorgeous song at Nation Easy Radio, and more than words. Coming up later on today, it's Andy and Kate for your Sunday. As ever, you can get in touch on the show via our Facebook page. Just look us up, Nation Easy Radio. We've got Our Survey Said, and also Who Knew. Tony Wright's on tonight from 6, and then we round off your weekend with Gary Parker and the second instalment of his Chill Out Masterclass. 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
1: 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Welcome back to Costa Coffee's Iced Coffee Forecast, here to update you on the week ahead. Today, there'll be unexpected adventures moving in from the east, with high chances of bumping into friends and conversations that go on longer than planned. Later this week, expect a refreshing iced coffee, made for picnics with picky bits and nowhere to be until 6. Because whatever the weather, with a Costa iced coffee made with heart in hand, the summer moments we love last. Costa iced coffee, made for summer.
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0: Nation, Easy Radio with Adele and Easy on Me. For this Sunday, where the weather is looking much fresher, we'll see temperatures of around 22, a low tonight of 11, much more comfortable for sleeping. Pollen and UV levels are both high today. There will be some cloud around from time to time, but it will stay dry. And as we go into the week ahead and the start of Wimbledon, actually, it looks like the weather is going to stay settled, but nowhere near as hot as last week. Temperatures in the low to the mid 20s. That'll do nicely. Thank you very much.
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0: Now, in the baking heat of Friday afternoon, Rosemary was in her garden trying to keep cool by sticking her feet in the paddling pool. And then she got the shock of her life.
2: Oh, God. I only entered it at about 5 to 5. I just thought of it. I thought, oh, I haven't done it.
0: She's now got £750,000 sitting in her bank account. 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

0: I Lie to You. It's Charles and Eddie at Nation Easy Radio. Also played Irene Carr as chart topper Flashdance and a wonderful seasonal song from Bobby Goldsborough with Summer the First Time. Stuart here for one more hour, and then Andy and Kate will take over for your Sunday afternoon. I've got more relaxing favourites all across the South after the latest news and weather for 11 o'clock coming up. Nation Easy
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18: The top stories this hour. Thomas Tuchel's warned his England side not to look past their next World Cup match or they risk being punished. Goals from Bellingham and Kane saw them beat Panama. Steve Clarke's resigned from Scotland's helm meanwhile after their exit from the tournament. A car being driven into pedestrians in West London injuring five people will not be treated as terrorism, according to police. They've arrested a 34-year-old man on suspicion of attempted murder and dangerous driving in Ealing Broadway. More than 50,000 people remain missing in Venezuela following two major earthquakes. Smaller aftershocks are causing issues with the rescue mission. The US has carried out further strikes against Iran targets in a second night of tit-for-tat reprisals. Military chiefs have accused Tehran of attacking a merchant vessel in the Strait of Hormuz. And the housing minister insists the public doesn't want a general election. Steve Reid says they just want the government to move forward on its plans and quickly. Andy Burnham could be announced as Prime Minister within weeks.
19: Now for the news across the South. The body has been found in the search for a 15-year-old boy who went missing in a Hampshire lake during the heatwave. The teenager was last seen in the water near Totton on Wednesday. His family have been informed. A legal challenge has been launched by Hampshire County Council over plans to shake up local government. The council says it wants evidence behind the government's chosen model. Leaders warn getting the changes wrong could cost taxpayers millions over the next decade. Detectives investigating a cannabis factory uncovered at Winchester's former vodka nightclub have made a fourth arrest. A 58-year-old man from Southampton has been released on bail after being questioned on suspicion of being concerned in the production of cannabis. And new social rent homes have been created from a former underutilised council building in Weacock Farm. Portsmouth Home says the project gives the site a new lease of life. More similar schemes are planned to help provide affordable housing across the city.
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19: Sunny spells and cloudy skies throughout the day, remaining warm with highs of 24 Celsius. That's the latest. I'm Josh Tate.
0: Hello, morning. Hope your Sunday has got off to a good start. Stuart here at Nation Easy Radio with another hour of relaxing favourites.

Kim Carnes and those Betty Davis eyes at Nation Easy Radio. If you like your 80s, by the way, the Thruxton Retro Festival is coming up at the weekend, 3rd through to the 5th of July, and it's the ultimate 80s throwback. 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Something summery from Richard Marx playing next after Michael Bolton.

0: Great song, isn't it? Richard Marx at Nation Easy Radio. And something we can all relate to, particularly in the heat from this week, those endless summer nights, tossing and turning, trying to get to sleep. Here we are then for this Sunday. Maybe you're catching up and just relaxing with a lazy lion. Whatever you're up to today, thank you for choosing us. And coming up in a moment, it's a song which apparently inspired ABBA's Dancing Queen from George McRae.
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0: 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And it would go on to be the band's final release, featuring the original lineup, but also one of their most successful. On the way in just a moment, it's Savage Garden.
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0: Congratulations to Rosemary, who got a call from Gemma on Friday. So what was she doing when the call came?
2: Oh, I nearly dropped the blooming phone. I've got my feet in a paddling pool.
0: Congratulations, Rosemary. Thank heavens she didn't drop that phone in the pool. It could have been a totally different story. £750,000 is now in her account, and it could be in yours in less than a week when we play again on Friday. 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
9: 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Here to update you on the week ahead. Today, there'll be unexpected adventures moving in from the east, with high chances of bumping into friends and conversations that go on longer than planned. Later this week, expect a refreshing iced coffee, made for picnics with picky bits and nowhere to be until six. Because whatever the weather, with a Costa iced coffee made with heart in hand, the summer moments we love last. Costa iced coffee, made for summer.

0: It was on this day 40 years ago that Wham performed for the last time together, and there was George's big solo hit Careless Whisper from 1984. Finishing off my show for this morning here at Nation Easy Radio. Hope you enjoy the rest of your Sunday. Don't go anywhere. Double Trouble coming up with Andy and Kate after the latest news and weather for the South at midday. I'll catch you tomorrow for Drive Time from 3. Enjoy the rest of your weekend.
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10: The top stories at this hour. Harry Kane and Jude Bellingham fired England to a hard-fought 2-0 win over Panama to ensure top spot in the World Cup's Group L. It means they'll face the Democratic Republic of Congo in Atlanta in the second round. Steve Clarke, meanwhile, has resigned as Scotland boss after they were eliminated. Tens of thousands of people remain missing in Venezuela days after two powerful earthquakes. More than 1,400 people have died. There is hope, though, with footage showing an 11-year-old boy being pulled from the rubble alive. Iran's launched missile and drone strikes on US military sites in Kuwait and Bahrain. Tehran claims it's in response to recent action led by Washington. And the government insists the public doesn't want a general election, but the Tories say they'd be ready if it did happen. Makerfield MP Andy Burnham could be Prime Minister by the middle of next month. That's if no one runs against him in the Labour leadership race.
11: Now for the news across the South. The body has been found in the search for a 15-year-old boy who went missing in a Hampshire lake during the heatwave. The teenager was last seen in the water near Totton on Wednesday. His family have been informed. A legal challenge has been launched by Hampshire County Council over plans to shake up local government. The council says it wants evidence behind the government's chosen model. Leaders warn getting the changes wrong could cost taxpayers millions over the next decade. Detectives investigating a cannabis factory uncovered at Winchester's former vodka nightclub have made a fourth arrest. A 58-year-old man from Southampton has been released on bail after being questioned on suspicion of being concerned in the production of cannabis. And new social rent homes have been created from a former underutilised council building in Weacock Farm. Portsmouth Homes says the project gives the site a new lease of life. More similar schemes are planned to help provide affordable housing across the city.
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11: Sunny spells and cloudy skies throughout the day, remaining warm with highs of 24 Celsius. That's the latest. I'm Josh Tate.
12: Thank you very much. Hello, good afternoon to you. This is Andy Jackson here with Kate Weston. Welcome to the Sunday Shenanigans.

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0: Hello, good afternoon and welcome along to the Sunday Shenanigans with Andy Jackson and Kate Weston here on Nation Easy Radio. Have you had a rather warm week, Kate?
1: Do you know, I have. You know, some people go around with those little fans, those little ones that you can get in the middle aisle.
0: Yes.
1: And they hang them around their neck or whatever. I've been going around with a full-sized one. I thought I've had enough. I've been taking that around with me.
0: It's got to be done in these kind of unusual circumstances. What was the phrase that they used in COVID times? Was it unprecedented times?
1: Yes.
0: We have even putting gospel on the news in the middle of the week.
1: This is what I was going to say. Famous gospel is now famous. People know where it is. It's fabulous. Gospel on Wednesday. Well done.
0: Hottest part of the country for a short while. So let's see what it's like next week. I think it's calming down now, Kate, as the week goes on, so that we should be okay. We can start putting our clothes back on, because I've done many a show topless during the course of the week, I don't mind admitting. Right, their birthdays, not in any particular order, but I'd like you to guess their age order for me, please. Celebrating birthdays this week: Ricky Gervais, Meryl Streep and Cyndi Lauper.
1: Okay. Oh, I think that's easy. Oh, I'm going to cough. Hold on. I'm so sorry. Do you know what? I think I just swallowed a fly. There was an old lady who swallowed a fly. Hang on.
0: She's struggling here.
1: There we are. Just swig a tea. Right. I can do this. Or can I? Meryl Streep, Cyndi Lauper, Ricky Gervais.
0: So, Meryl Streep oldest, Cyndi Lauper middleist, Ricky Gervais youngest. We'll find out if you're right in just a couple of ticks from now. Don't go anywhere.
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0: Nation Easy Radio with relaxing favourites all day, Andy Jackson and Kate Weston, and our celebrity birthdays. Tell me the order in which you put them. Age order, if you will, please, Kate.
1: Yeah, it was close, but I put Meryl Streep oldest, then Cyndi Lauper, then Ricky Gervais.
0: I can tell you for once, you're bang on with the order, Kate. Meryl Streep, who has been dazzling audiences for over five decades, holds the record for the most Academy Award nominations of any actor ever, with a 21 nominations. 21. She celebrated her 77th birthday this week, Kate. She was born in the 1940s, in 1949. Can you believe
1: it?
0: She's
1: still standing. Isn't it incredible?
0: Yes. We can only aspire to greatness like Meryl Streep. So, she was the oldest at 77. Middleist was indeed Cyndi Lauper. She, before her iconic pop career took off, she worked as a waitress and
1: in a cocktail bar
0: and a dog kennel cleaner. Oh, don't write a song about that. Proving that even the most colourful pop legends have humble beginnings as well, like all of us do, Kate. Some of us just stay humble all our lives, though, don't we? Yes. Cyndi Lauper, though, born in 1953, 73 years old this week, and Ricky Gervais in his 60s, Kate. Can that be a thing? Can it possibly be a thing?
1: Sadly, it is.
0: 65 years old this week as well. He didn't launch his comedy career until his late 30s, which means there is hope for us all, Kate, to get a proper career rather than this nonsense that we do, even at our stage of life.
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8: Top stories at this hour. An independent investigation into England's maternity and neonatal services is due to be released within days. The interim report from Baroness Amos had already signalled several issues, including a stressed workforce and discrimination. Bereaved mum Brooke Golden was treated under Barking, Havering and Redbridge University Hospitals NHS Trust, one of 12 being looked at.
9: I didn't injure my baby. My baby didn't injure herself. You know, she was injured by prolonged and excessive force of the instruments and the lack of care from everyone. There was nobody in that hospital that day, the day that I delivered my baby, that showed an ounce of empathy.
8: The body of a 15-year-old boy has been found in water in Tameside. In Bolton, there's a search for a boy who went missing in the River Irwell yesterday. Police are reminding people of the dangers of entering open water. 4 days after the devastating earthquakes in Venezuela, rescuers have found a baby and an 11-year-old boy alive. This worker helped get them out and says it's giving everyone on the ground hope.
10: We all need this help, and while doing right, working together with love, because the life human being is the most important thing.
8: It's thought 55,000 are missing. The Conservative Party says it's ready for a general election. If one's to happen, Andy Burnham could become Prime Minister unchallenged within weeks. Steve Clarke says he's honoured to have been Scotland's manager for 7 years as the team bows out of the World Cup. He stood down as boss despite only signing a 4-year contract last month. Meanwhile, England progressed to the last 32 at the top of Group L. Goals from Jude Bellingham and Harry Kane secured that top spot. Bellingham paid paid tribute to Kane, who's now officially England's greatest ever scorer at World Cups.
2: It's an honour to play with him. For me, he's the best England player of all time. He's the one who showed up more than any England player. He's at a level at the minute that's just incredible.
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8: Fresher today with outbreaks of rain for some parts of the west and east. Sunny spells elsewhere. That's the latest. I'm Michelle Ponting.
0: Good afternoon to you. It's Andy Jackson here with Kate Weston, Sunday Shenanigans and relaxing favourites like the Hollies and Steve Winwood.

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0: Nation Easy Radio. It's Sunday afternoon. Andy Jackson and Kate Weston here, and it's time for our Who Knew, in which we both bedazzle. I nearly said bejazzle, but that would be a different script. In which we both bedazzle each other with weird and wonderful facts. So we've painted that picture again, haven't we? Did you know that some people suffer, Kate, from coulrophobia? Did you know that?
1: Oh, no, I didn't.
0: Yeah, some people. Do you suffer from coulrophobia?
1: Coulrophobia. I have no idea. I'm going to make a guess later as to what I think that is.
0: Okay.
1: I don't know how to pronounce this, but who is or what is a planktonologist?
0: Has it got anything to do with wood, Kate? Anything
1: no.
0: at all? Nothing
1: no.
0: to do with it?
1: If there's a G in there, not a plank. A planktonologist.
0: We are both equally as in the dark with each other and our questions. We'll find out who knew what in a couple of moments here on Nation Easy Radio. Nation Easy
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0: This is Nation Easy Radio. It's Who Knew? I asked you, Kate, do you have suffered from coulrophobia? And you said, well, I might, didn't you?
1: It has to be something to do with the weather. There's the word cool in there. I don't know. Is it frightened of outside showers or something like that? I don't know.
0: It's spelled C-O-U-L-R, coulrophobia. The answer is a fear of clowns, Kate. A fear of clowns.
1: Oh, I never knew that. And they're not nice, are they? Mine is similar then. What is a planganologist?
0: I said something to do with somebody who does something to do with wood. You said plang, not plank. So tell me, what is the answer?
1: It's somebody that collects dollies.
0: Oh, okay.
1: A doll collector. Now, you see, I think dolls and clowns, if you suddenly come upon one, can be a bit scary. I'm not wrong, am I?
0: You're not wrong. And never ever get a second job working in the toy shop, Kate, because it won't end up well for you.
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And a reminder that Portsmouth is celebrating a huge milestone this year, marking 100 years since it was officially granted city status. 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For instance, the Pride of Portsmouth Lion Trail taking place from the 13th of July later this year. Nation.

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4: The top stories this hour. Rescue efforts are continuing in Venezuela following two major earthquakes which have caused almost 1,500 deaths. Tens of thousands of people remain missing 4 days on from the tremors. There are glimmers of hope, though. This worker rescued a boy found in rubble.
5: He's good. He just needs a little time to be okay. He drinks water and he's talking. Mm-hmm. He's talking very well.
4: UK firefighters and search and rescue specialists are also being sent out to help. Next, a skydiving plane has crashed in northeastern France, killing 11 people. Officials believe 5 students and 5 instructors were on board the light aircraft. At least 7 people are now known to have drowned in open water in England and Wales during the recent heatwave. The latest is in Greater Manchester, where a 15-year-old's body was found near a reservoir in Stalybridge. A separate search is also taking place for a boy spotted in difficulty in Bolton last night. A murder investigation is underway in a town on the Wales-England border. A man died after being found injured in Welshpool in Powys early this morning. A 22-year-old man has been arrested. Church Street and other nearby roads have been closed as police carry out inquiries. The government has suggested more money could be on the way for UK drone warfare. It's believed they'll replace Britain's ageing warships, but the Conservatives say additional funding would be a drop in the ocean. And the King has sent his commiserations to the Scotland team as they leave the FIFA Men's World Cup. Manager Steve Clarke has resigned following their failure to get past the group stage. These Tartan Army fans have been giving their reaction.
6: I think his attitude's stinking, saying that I think we're going home. Aye, I'm glad he's gone, to be honest.
7: Quite liked him, actually. I mean, he got us to two big tournaments, and it's a shame.
8: I'm not surprised. And I think it was inevitable given the results we've had and the performances that we've had.
4: England are preparing to face the Democratic Republic of Congo on Wednesday in the round of 32.
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4: Feeling fresher with sunny spells and some patchy rain at times through the rest of the day. That's the latest. I'm Johnny Freeman.
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0: Nation Easy Radio, relaxing favourites all day. Andy Jackson and Kate Weston here, and it's time for our survey said, in which, Kate, I've spent the whole week on the phone sweating my bits off, trying to get through to people just to ask them this one question. Name something that people do to cool down. What's top of your list?
1: Have an ice lolly.
0: Have a nice lolly. Have a nice lolly. Let's see if that's on the list. Doesn't appear to be, but we'll see what is on the top three in a couple of seconds from now. Nation Easy
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0: Nation Easy Radio with relaxing favourites all day. And our survey said, in which I spent the whole week trying to get people just to answer this one question. Name something people do to cool down. You said...
1: Have a lolly.
0: Not on the list, Kate. No. Third place went to fan. Have a fan. And of course, you're carrying you've got one strapped on, haven't you, Kate, today?
1: I've taken it to a couple of places with me, but it's a great big thing. Yes, it's all a bit much, isn't it?
0: So a fan in third place. Second place, have a cold drink, Kate, a cold drink. Although I do remember being taught at school, that say if you really want to cool down, physics says have a nice hot cup of tea. Can somebody explain how that works, please?
1: Yeah, I don't get that either. I have heard the same thing, though.
0: In first place, do what they do in Spain and the other countries where they're used to these hot temperatures. They just say stay indoors all day. Don't be the mad English person who goes out in the midday sun.
1: Yeah.
0: Just stay indoors, yeah.
1: Do you think we're going to have to adopt that in the future? Because when you go abroad, the shops are open first thing, aren't they? 8 o'clock in the morning, you go and get your bits and bobs. And then everyone has a siesta, don't they? And then it all happens again later on in the day. It's like doing split shifts on the radio, isn't it?
0: It kind of is, Kate. It kind of is. I noticed that the people who do the, this is going to sound wrong, but the people who do the grounds where I live, the grounds people were doing it at 5 o'clock in the morning. They made an early start. And I was delighted when the leaf blower started off at 5 o'clock in the morning. It was absolutely wonderful. But I did understand that that's what they had to do. But yes, third place, have a fan. Second place, cold drink. First place, stay indoors like what these Spanish people do.
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8: The top stories this hour. People in Venezuela are accusing their government of an inadequate response to the earthquake disaster. More than 1,400 people are known to have died following back-to-back tremors 4 days ago. A child and a baby have been pulled alive from rubble. This woman is among the survivors, still coming to terms with what happened.
9: I shouted, "Run, run, the building is falling down." When I turned, I took 2 steps. The ceiling fell down and the rush of air blew me out.
8: Firefighters and specialist search and rescue teams from the UK are among those heading to the country to help. Next, 11 people have been killed after a skydiving plane crashed onto a road in northeast France. The aircraft came down close to a supermarket. 5 students, 5 instructors and the pilot were on board. Fresh warnings have been issued by police and other organisations following at least 7 drownings in open water during the heatwave. The latest is in Greater Manchester, where a 15-year-old boy died after getting into difficulty near a reservoir in Stalybridge yesterday. A man's being questioned on suspicion of murder in a town in South Devon. The body of a woman in her 30s was found at a property in King Stainton just before 10 o'clock yesterday morning. Prince Harry is reported to be reconsidering bringing his family to the UK next month after not getting taxpayer-funded police protection. The King's believed to have offered his son accommodation at an unnamed royal residence, though. And Scotland fans, players and staff are heading home after their exit from the World Cup was confirmed. Head coach Steve Clarke has also resigned following their failure to progress beyond the group stage. Former Scotland striker Chris Boyd thinks the manager's departure is a huge loss.
10: It wouldn't surprise me that he just stepped away from the SFA altogether, not taking a penny, and just left the role, because a lot of the criticism that has been flying around inside the last, you know, 3-4 days has been an absolute disgrace.
8: England know they'll be taking on the Democratic Republic of Congo in the last 32 on Wednesday.
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8: Feeling fresher with sunny spells and some patchy rain at times through the rest of the day. That's the latest. I'm Johnny Freeman.
0: Thank you very much. Good afternoon to you. This is Andy Jackson here with Kate Weston for the Sunday Shenanigans and relaxing favourites from Rufus and Chaka Khan and the

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0: It's Nation Easy Radio, where Andy Jackson and Kate Weston, at this time of a Sunday afternoon, look back in music history, Kate. And I'm going to tell you three things that happened. I'd like you to put them into decade order, if you can. For bonus points, each one worth £100, by the way. You get the exact year right, Kate. That's £100 that comes to you, all right?
1: Where from, I wonder? Anyway, go on.
0: Alanis Morissette released Jagged Little Pill. Oh. Becoming the best-selling, one of the best-selling albums by a female artist ever. Sold over 33 million copies when that came out. Blue Note Records was founded. Blue Note Records, famous jazz label. And The Clash formed. Reggae, sort of blending reggae, rockabilly, punk and all that kind of stuff together. The Clash formed. Would you like to guess the decades, Kate?
1: Right, I'm going to say Alanis Morissette is 90s, and I'm going to say 1993. I'm playing my £100 joker there, thank you. So I'm going to say 1993. Blue Note Records, I'm going to say 30s. I'm going a bit rogue there. And The Clash, 70s.
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0: This is Nation Easy Radio with relaxing favourites all day. And this week in music history, Alanis Morissette released Jagged Little Pill. You played your joker for this one, didn't you, for the £100 by saying, not only do I know the decade, I know the exact year. Please tell me the year and the decade that Jagged Little Pill was released.
1: I'm fairly certain it's 1990s, but I took a punt at 93.
0: Kate Weston, I'm afraid the £100 stays firmly in my pocket this week. It was 1995 for Jagged Little Pill, but the decade was right. Go on, what did you say for Blue Note Records?
1: Well, you were saying about jazz, and I'm thinking, so I've said 30s.
0: You would have been right, 1939. Founded by Alfred Lion, a German Jewish immigrant who fled Nazi Germany and was so moved by a boogie-woogie concert in 1938 that he scraped together $2,000 to launch that record label, which is still going strong, Kate, still going strong. So you were right with your prediction for the 30s. And The Clash formed in which decade and which year, please, Kate?
1: I have no idea. I mean, I'm saying they formed early 70s, but I don't know.
0: They formed in 1976, Kate.
1: Oh!
0: Only you'd have done that for your £100 question.
1: Ah.
0: Only you'd have chosen that one for your joker. But yes, that long hot summer of 1976, which I think this year we could be surpassing with that long hot summer of 2026, couldn't we?
1: I hope not, because I remember my mother going down the garden path with a bucket to the standpipe. I remember that.
0: Well, yes, we all have memories of that. I mean, you said, I thought you were going to say something completely different about a bucket and kicking things, but we'll move swiftly on from that. But 1976 was the year that The Clash formed. And that is our look back at this week in music history on Nation Easy Radio.
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6: Our top story this hour is some significant cricket news. After years of success, England's men's test captain Ben Stokes has just announced his retirement from international duty. The Durham all-rounder will step aside following the third test match against New Zealand at Trent Bridge, which is into its fourth day. The 35-year-old missed the second game after breaking curfew rules alongside bowler Gus Atkinson. Former England captain and commentator Michael Atherton thinks the timing seems strange.
7: It begs a number of questions. Why and why now, in the middle of a day's cricket, with still a day to go and a match to win, draw or lose?
6: The ECB has described Ben Stokes as an inspirational leader. Next, Pope Leo has offered prayers and support to the victims of the earthquakes in Venezuela that have killed at least 1,400 people. Rescuers are desperately continuing to search for survivors, with more than 50,000 people still unaccounted for. There are some glimmers of hope, though. This worker rescued a boy found in rubble.
8: He's good. He just needs a little time to be okay. He drinks water and he's talking. He's talking very well.
6: 11 people have died after a plane carrying skydivers crashed onto a road in northeast France. Some of those on board have been bought the experience as a gift. 7 people are now known to have drowned after getting into difficulty in water in England and Wales during the heatwave. Greater Manchester Police are supporting the family of a 15-year-old boy who died near a reservoir in Stalybridge yesterday. Reports suggest Prince Harry may decide against a family trip to the UK. The Duke of Sussex has been intending to travel here with Meghan and their 2 children in July, but it's believed the King's son is worried about not having taxpayer-funded police protection. And King Charles has said Scotland's men's football team should return home proud. They're travelling back from the US after not getting past the World Cup group stage. Their manager, Steve Clarke, has resigned.
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6: Mostly dry and clear tonight and feeling fresher, and a mix of sunny spells and showers tomorrow. That's the latest. I'm Johnny Freeman.
0: Very good Sunday afternoon to you from Andy Jackson and Kate Weston. We've got relaxing favourites coming up from Whitney and the Carpenters and Elton.

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0: This is Nation Easy Radio with relaxing favourites all day, and it's time to ask, would you rather, Kate, be stranded in the jungle or stranded in the desert?
1: Oh, okay. Mine is ever so slightly different to yours.
0: Yes.
1: Because money is tight, we're going for the two-course dining menu. So is it starter and main or main and dessert?
0: Definitely, I have a 100% answer to that one every single time, which I will reveal in just a moment from now.
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0: Nation Easy Radio with relaxing favourites all day, in which we ask, me and Kate ask each other, would you rather be stranded in the jungle or stranded in the desert?
1: Oh, this is brilliant. I mean, do you just die in the extreme heat of the desert, or do you get eaten by a wild animal? Which would you rather? I'm going to go for the jungle.
0: I would also go for the jungle as well, Kate.
1: But I'd climb a tree and I'd keep very, very quiet.
0: Wait for rescue.
1: Yes.
0: You asked me.
1: On the basis that we can only afford two courses, is it starter and main or main and dessert?
0: Let's see how well you know me, Kate, because I've got a 100% answer. What do you think I would say?
1: I think you'll say main and dessert.
0: I think you don't know me very well after more than a quarter of a century, because it's always starter and main. I have been known, Kate, to break the rules when people say, well, I want to main and pud. I then do it the wrong way around. I'll have my main, and then for my pud, I'll have a starter, Kate.
1: See, that's a good idea, because that would have been my answer. You see, I would always rather go for savoury. But if you have a starter, it takes the edge off, doesn't it, of your main? You're not quite so hungry. Backwards is brilliant.
0: Well, there we go. Let me pass that on. Everybody, you are welcome to that. Don't follow the rules. The waiter / waitress, the wait person, sometimes does get confused when you order your starter instead of a pud. But if you say, yes, I know it's ridiculous, but that's the way I like to do it. There's no law against it, Kate. They do bring it to you. You still get your starter for your pud.
1: So Soph is having the chocolate fudge. Okay.
0: Yes.
1: And you're having calamari.
0: Indeed so. But the great thing is I also get to have half of her chocolate fudge as well.
1: Oh, I see.
0: Everybody, winner, winner, chicken dinner, as they say.

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8: The top stories this hour. One of cricket's legends has announced his retirement from international duty. England's men's test captain Ben Stokes will step aside following the end of the third test against New Zealand at Trent Bridge in Nottingham. The announcement was made just as he was bowling on the fourth day of the match. The ECB has released footage of the 35-year-old telling his team before play began this morning.
9: I've had many trips to the well before for this team, for you blokes, for people beforehand, and I've got one more trip to do. And the only thing that I ask, please, is can everyone please just do the same? We've got a lot of hard work still to do.
8: Stokes was dropped from the second test after breaking team protocols at a London nightclub earlier on this month. 11 people on board a skydiving plane have been killed after it crashed in northeast France. The aircraft is believed to have come down shortly after takeoff. Fresh warnings have been issued by police and other organisations following at least 7 drownings in open water during the heatwave. The latest is in Greater Manchester, where a 15-year-old boy died after getting into difficulty near a reservoir in Staley Bridge yesterday. Frustration is growing with Venezuela's government. Tens of thousands of people remain missing days after 2 powerful earthquakes. Elliot Abrams is Donald Trump's former representative to the country. He says American military assets heading there are well placed to help.
10: We have a lot of experience doing it all over the world. We are going to be trying to do it along with others in the neighborhood, Mexico, Brazil, Colombia.
8: Pope Leo has also offered prayers and support to the victims. The Housing Secretary, Steve Reid, has insisted it's absolutely right his defence colleagues are pushing to boost spending. The Conservatives are calling for a long-awaited plan to include significant investments. And the FIFA Men's World Cup knockout stage gets underway tonight. Co-host Canada are taking on South Africa in LA in the opening last 32 match. England face DR Congo on Wednesday, but Scotland are on their way home after not making it out of their group.
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8: Mostly dry and clear tonight and feeling fresher, and a mix of sunny spells and showers tomorrow. That's the latest. I'm Johnny Freeman.
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0: This is Nation Easy Radio, relaxing favourites all day, and it's time for the A to Z of What the Heck this week, Kate.
1: Oh my word, we've moved on. We're now firmly in the 1980s. Because, well, we ran out of letters, didn't we, for the 70s?
0: We did, so it's, yes.
1: There's only 26, and some of those we couldn't complete. A to Z of 80s on Sunday then, starting with the letter A. It can only be one
0: Stand
1: band.
0: And deliver. Stand and deliver.
1: No, it's not. It's not that. It's not that famous band Aardvark either. No. ABC, you're on the way next.
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0: 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A to Z of 80s, our new thing. Kate, a brilliant start to our alphabetical thing with a band called ABC. You couldn't get any better than that, could you?
1: It just had to be done, didn't it? It did. So we're now on to B, and I'm thinking black lace.
0: Oh, yes. Shake your pineapple up the tree, you hole.
1: Yes.
0: Well, you never know. Maybe black lace will make it on. Were they 80s or were they 70s, though, Kate? That's the question.
1: Oh, I thought they were 80s because when I worked in holiday camps in the 80s, they were all the thing. That's what all we ever played. I could be wrong. I'll go and check.
0: Go and check, and if they can we say that it'll definitely be black lace for B next week if they do fit into the 80s category, please.
1: We'll ask the boss.
2: 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Later this week, expect a refreshing iced coffee, made for picnics with picky bits and nowhere to be until 6. Because whatever the weather, with a Costa iced coffee made with heart in hand, the summer moments we love last. 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

0: We're Nation Easy Radio with relaxing favourites all day and the Sunday Shenanigans with Andy Jackson and Kate Weston. She's back at breakfast tomorrow from 6. I'll be hot on her heels at 10 on Monday morning. But next, it's Tony Wright and then Gary Parker's Chill Out Masterclass at 10 p.m. tonight.
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Nation Easy Radio across the South plays relaxing favourites for Sunday night. I'm Tony Wright with John Lennon. Just like starting over, well, I hope you've had a wonderful weekend. Just a bit of a relief from the warm weather today. Though saying that, this coming weekend, the temperature's going back up yet again. Get your barbecue stuff in now, nice and early. Seal coming soon. It's Barry White with his version of Billy Joel's Just The Way You Are. Love this. This is Nation Easy.

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U2's Hold Me, Thrill Me, Kiss Me, Seal and Kiss From a Rose. Hope you're doing okay. Eddie Reader was the lead singer of Fairground Attraction. Do you remember Patience of Angels? A superb solo hit from the early 90s. I'm going to play her number one with Fairground Attraction from 88 moments away. I've got the Isley Brothers in the next 10 minutes too. Nation Easy Radio. Ooh.

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0: 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Am I the only one? We're home of Breakfast with Kate Weston. Kate back tomorrow morning to wake you up from 6 o'clock. All you need to know what's going on here and across the world. Of course, the latest all-important travel news and the finest relaxing favourites to start your day. 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

0: Nation Easy Radio across the South plays relaxing favourites like Swing Out Sister and Breakout. I'm Tony with you every Saturday and Sunday night from 6 o'clock, and thank you so much for making me part of your weekend. Just got over the line yesterday, England. Now the fun begins, does it not? Now we're home, of course, of a great show at 10 o'clock both Saturday and Sunday night. So in just 3 hours' time, Gary Parker is here with the Chill Out Masterclass. 2 hours of great songs just to help you relax at the end of the weekend. Looking forward to that later. But I've got another 60 minutes of relaxing favourites coming your way after 7 o'clock. Nation Easy
1: 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Welcome back to Costa Coffee's Iced Coffee Forecast, here to update you on the week ahead. Today, there'll be unexpected adventures moving in from the east, with high chances of bumping into friends and conversations that go on longer than planned. Later this week, expect a refreshing iced coffee, made for picnics with picky bits and nowhere to be until 6. Because whatever the weather, with a Costa iced coffee made with heart in hand, the summer moments we love last. Costa iced coffee, made for summer.
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0: Just gone 7 o'clock, evening you. I'm Tony with your relaxing favourites for Sunday night. Heart and Bob Marley and the Wailers soon after Michael Jackson. Relax.

relaxing favourites across the South. Nation Easy Radio, my word, could they do a power ballad. Such a great girl rock group, Heart. And that is Alone. I think These Dreams, arguably my favourite. Right, ABBA coming soon after a song that was also done by Cher. It's Mark Cohn's Walking in Memphis. This is Nation Easy Radio.

0: Nation Easy Radio across the South with relaxing favourites. That's ABBA and SOS. So the Thruxton Retro Festival returns this coming weekend, 3rd to the 5th of July, with the ultimate 80s throwback. Whether you're a petrolhead, music fan, or just looking for a fantastic family day out that's packed with live music, motorsport, drag racing, classic cars, family entertainment, and so much more to enjoy at the UK's fastest race circuit, you could have the chance to win a family ticket for two adults and two teens worth £186. 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

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I'm Tony with Level 42. I've got Billy Ocean soon. Right now, Kiala Settle and the greatest showman ensemble. This is me on Nation Easy Radio.

0: 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I'm Tony, hello, halfway through the show already, 10 o'clock tonight, the Chill Out Masterclass to finish off your weekend the best way. Gary Parker is your man, but 60 minutes of hand-picked relaxing favourites coming your way after 8 o'clock.
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0: Just gone 8 o'clock, evening, I'm Tony, thank you for listening. Here's another batch of relaxing favourites, Dublé and Bill Withers after Lionel Richie.

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Relaxing favourites for your Sunday night with Dublé, the captain of her heart. Fantastic. Right, coming soon, Westlife with Fool Again. First though, Tiny Dancer. Here's the amazing Sir Elton John on Nation Easy Radio.

0: Nation Easy Radio across the South plays relaxing favourites. If you are new to listening, maybe you've found us over the weekend. Welcome. I'm Tony, with you every Saturday and Sunday night from 6 o'clock. Be back together again. For how long, we wait and see. Westlife and Fool again. Coming up, REO Speedwagon. My word, could they do a big power ballad. And a Fleetwood Mac song that was covered by The Corrs, but the original, moments away.
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0: Relaxing favourites of the South, this is Nation Easy Radio with one of only two Wham songs that George Michael continued to perform at his solo gigs. I'm Your Man was one, Everything She Wants was the other. I'm not sure he hated all the others, but those were certainly his favourite two Wham songs. And we're home with breakfast with Kate Weston. She's back tomorrow morning to start your day from 6. And I've got the Walker Brothers playing for you next.
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0: Nation Easy Radio across the South, relaxing favourites. Sunday night, I'm Tony, with you for another hour. Then it's the Chill Out Masterclass. 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But I've got another 60 minutes of relaxing favourites coming your way after 9 o'clock. 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
0: How about we tuck into another 60 minutes of delicious, relaxing favourites? You've got it. Just gone 9 o'clock. I'm Tony. Hello, ABC and Jackie Wilson-Sue after Don Henley.

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Relaxing favourites for your Sunday night. I'm Tony. Hello. Don Henley, Jackie Wilson and ABC with The Look of Love. I've got John Denver with the gorgeous Annie song. First, Gabrielle on Nation Easy.

0: 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Relaxing favourites, one of those goosebump moments, John Denver and Annie's Song. Now, if you love your food, I do, you're going to love this. 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Right, coming soon, Billy Joel, one of the finest songs from the Innocent Man album, and James Blunt's You're Beautiful in the next 10 minutes.
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11: Unexpected item in bagging area. 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
12: Were you done with slow checkouts? 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

0: 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Relaxing favourites with a little bit of help from Stevie Wonder on harmonica, the Eurythmics. There must be an angel. We're home with breakfast with Kate Weston. I'm sure she's tucked up now, ready to start your day from 6 o'clock tomorrow morning with the finest relaxing favourites, all the travel news you need and what's going on here and across the world. Kate here tomorrow morning from 6. As we head towards Gary Parker, I've got the Backstreet Boys next.
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0: 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Final one from me, Sad Cafe and Everyday Hurts. 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Right, don't go anywhere. Coming up next, it really is Put Your Feet Up time. 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
0: Your weekend wind down here on Nation Easy Radio. It's Sunday night's Chill Out Masterclass. Good to have you here. Gary Parker with you till midnight tonight with Karen White after Brian Adams.

Casey and the Sunshine Band, Please Don't Go. It's Nation Easy Radio. It's Gary Parker and it's the Chill Out Masterclass. 2 hours on a Saturday and Sunday night, 10 till midnight. Glad to have you along. And I do hope it's been a good weekend for you so far. A few hours less left of it. And thank you for letting me be a part of the end of your weekend. This is 80s Lo-Fi, Never Ending Story on the Chill Out Masterclass.

0: Save the Best Till Last, Vanessa Williams. And before that, yes, it was Never Ending Story, 80s lo-fi. A really interesting version of that song. Very chill out for a Sunday night here on Nation Easy Radio with Gary here. It's what Saturday and Sunday nights are all about. The Chill Out Masterclass here on Nation Easy. Couple of duets on the way. One is from Alexander O'Neill and Sherelle. And first up, it's Coldplay and Selena Gomez next on the Chill Out Masterclass.
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0: Sail Away, David Gray, performed that at the Isle of Wight Festival last weekend. And before that, Katie Melua, 9 Million Bicycles. Haven't heard that song for a while. It's the Chill Out Masterclass on a Sunday night here with Gary Parker on Nation Easy Radio, where still to come, German music producer Ambion. 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
0: We are winding down on a Sunday evening with some of your all-time favourites and a few surprises along the way. Coming up next, Neil Diamond's After George Michael.

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0: A Little Time, Beautiful South, on the Chill Out Masterclass. 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And on a Friday night, he does the Friday Night Music Club. 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

0: This song caught the attention of everyone when it was released back in the noughties. Chasing Cars, it was Snow Patrol. And before that, Boris Gardner, I Want to Wake Up With You on the Chill Out Masterclass, where we play a selection of your all-time favourites and a few chill out tunes along the way. 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
1: 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And now your daughter is calling because he missed football. That's the fourth time this month. You can wave his future career goodbye. If you don't do it for you, do it for your wife and little Freddy.
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2: 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Lines close at 5pm next Friday. Over 18s only. 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
1: At Waitrose, you know you're a food lover when 4 for 3 on wine and fizz has you pairing a wine with every single delicious picky bit. Even the crisps. Make it a summer to remember with 4 for 3 on wine and fizz. Like citrusy Chapel Down Brut, aromatic Oyster Bay Sauvignon Blanc and fruity Margaux Bordeaux. 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
2: 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Oh, I'm sorry. Did you have somewhere you needed to be? Just pick that item back up and give it another scan. Unexpected item in bagging area. Nope. Try again. And would you look at that? There's quite a queue building up behind you.
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